0: that.
1: 841, updated ready time for the patient. 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
2: 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She is conscious, and she's not bleeding. Again, that is going to be engine 3, Rescue 1 Medical, 175 Bonnet Point Road, the Bonnet George Beach Club at the front entrance for an 85-year-old female fallen with a head strike. She's not bleeding, and she is conscious. Time of your dispatch, 2024.

crew. 16 Langworthy Road, a 58-year-old female, previous fall, now has an ankle injury. That's 16 Langworthy Road, 58-year-old female, previous fall, ankle injury, 23.

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Swamp crawls on the ferry wall for the market. Good Island Road for vehicle lock up. 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Lockout. 154.

to dispatch Station South Point Fire Department, responding to 9 Human Road, a residential CO alarm. That's South Point Fire Department responding to 9 Human Road for a residential CO alarm. 2100.

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And you want rescue, one medical. 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Spawn 145, Boone Street Market. 25-year-old female, single episode. Now conscious and alert. Sender one, rescue one. 145, Boone Street Market. 25-year-old female, single episode. 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
1: 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Engine 2, Rescue 2, spawn 635 Ocean Road, Ocean Tides, for a 17-year-old male, difficulty breathing after having his wisdom teeth removed yesterday. Engine 2, Rescue 2, 635 Ocean Road, Ocean Tides, 17-year-old male, difficulty breathing after having his wisdom teeth removed yesterday. Enter near the dorms, 21-23.

car 5 to car 7. What do you get for reading? That's 9-5 and climbing. Residents are going to be ventilating.

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0: report's going to be out of the ER to Chestnut Cottages. It is BLS. ER to Chestnut Cottages. BLS. 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
1: 5-4, we're going to get fuel and then we'll head right to that.

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0: 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All calls will come through 911.
1: Wesley, 5603. Air Command to Germany for the evening.
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fa scemere qua. Why they canceled the St. Rachel?

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Hot with response. Number 2323 Briar Patch Road for an 80-year-old male. Had a stent put in yesterday. Altered mental status and fainting a couple times. Again, hot with response. 2323 Briar Patch Road for an 80-year-old male. Had a stent put in yesterday. Fainting a couple times and altered mental status. First tone 2340. Full crew 2340.

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Fire Department. Responding 212, 212 North Anguilla Road. A CO detector activation, no ill effects reported. The Pawcatuck Fire Department to 212 North Anguilla Road. A CO detector activation, no ill effects reported. 0055, your timeout.

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to correspond to Dunes Park, 665 Atlantic Avenue. 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

0: 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It's not you that I called, there's no issue for me tonight.
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0: 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We're unable to make entry into Dunes Park.
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0: That's a negative. I'm going to be standing on one patient with people.
1: Very safe.

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0: They're coming in North Smithfield. 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
1: Car 705, I just received a call back from the alarm company stating it was a false alarm and the homeowner wishes to cancel.

0: cut out. You want one unit to go in the confirm still?
1: Yeah, we'll continue on unless otherwise told by 701 or not, but our protocol is to proceed and just confirm.

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1: Did you hear my previous transmission of the homeowner wishing to cancel due to a false alarm?
0: I did not. I just received that. Thank you. I'll still respond just to confirm.
1: Receive. I have the area car responding as well.
0: Colorado Zoo Car 701, I'm underway if you want to hold up. This is received.

0: I'm from call 701. I'm at car 705. They're here to talk to the homeowner. They've been having an ongoing alarm issue during the day. You can put all units back in service. Car 705, car 701 will be returning.
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Miami, don't say Volker's near 245, 245 Carolina News Neck Road, the main house on the property. A female party, recent hospitalization, actively hallucinating. South Valley Ambulance, say full cruise near 245 Carolina News Neck Road. 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
1: Will be clear with a patient refusal AMA.

Rescue 2, CMO for Search Medical. Engine 2, Rescue 2. Respond to 2727, Major Arnold Road. 81-year-old male, he has pancreatic cancer, is currently in a lot of pain. Arnold Road, 71-year-old male,

0: 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Who's speaking to?
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1: No.

Station Chitaquambog, R1 response, going to 5 Geyser Street off of Hatch and Hewitt for a 77-year-old female syncopal episode. Again, R1 response needed, going to 5 Geyser Street for a 77-year-old female syncopal episode, 716.

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0: Airplane's under control for the call. 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
0: Four Metro, Somerset Marine One's on the air for training. We'll be operating in the Mount Hope Bay, 6 EOB.
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1: Sinclair, good morning.
0: Blackstone?
2: Good morning, Blackstone, I'm clear.
0: Motorville?
3: Motorville's on loud and clear.
0: Cumberland?
4: Good morning, Cumberland, loud and clear.
0: Foster?
5: Good morning, Foster's loud and clear.
0: Gloucester?
6: Foster, loud and clear.
0: Lincoln?
7: Good morning, Danny. Lincoln's loud and clear.
0: Morning. Another comment?
1: That comment has you loud and clear. Good morning.
0: No, Thaddeus? Smithfield?
8: North Smithfield, loud and clear.
0: Situate?

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Northern Control Clear, 0812.

0: 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Seekonk, are you here? 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
1: Okay.
0: Have you seen Muriel Street? M-U-R-I-E-L. 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
1: We'll send him out.
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1: Good morning. This is Southern Control. The exit of fire alarm testing the Southern Region on the inner city. Come in, Block Island.
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3: 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Coventry is loud and clear.
1: Good morning, Coventry. Come in, East Greenwich.
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1: 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Come in, Quonset Air Guard.

0: Nothing heard from Fawcett. Coming South Kingstown.
1: Good morning. South Kingstown, loud and clear.
0: Good morning, South Kingstown. Coming URI Rescue.
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At this time, all radios set loud and clear, with the exception of Quonset Air Guard and West Greenwich. All hospitals are open and accepting. Southern Control is clear of the intercity at 0827 hours on August 15th, 2026. Have a wonderful day.

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She has a head laceration. She is conscious and alert. She responded to 220 Sand Hill Cove Road in front of the Galley Beach Club. Female who fell off her bike with a head laceration. She's conscious and alert. Time of dispatch is 8:59.

Series 12 Golden Years, 118 High Street. Male in his 80s, hypotension, unable to ambulate, and change of mental status. 118 High Street, Golden Years, 919.

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dispatch Central New York, Valley Ambulance, first running Kenosha close to 805 Main Street, apartment 216, 74-year-old female, chest pains and heart palpitations. Hope Valley Ambulance responding, 805 Main Street, apartment 216, Kenosha close to 74-year-old female, chest pains and palpitations. 924, Debonair FFFF.

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Dispatch Central, the Wicked Quill Fire Department, very funny. 381 North Main Street, the Stone Acres Farm, a fire alarm activation. Wicked Quill Fire Department responding, 381 North Main Street, Stone Acres Farm, a fire alarm activation. 933, did I say something like that?

0: 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Power Station C, they received a call back. Quest are just stating it was set off accidentally.
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0: 7-4, it's going to be 9 Maywood Road. 84-year-old female fell out of bed. Unknown if she's injured.
1: 10-4, engine 2 will clear here in about 30 seconds.
0: 10-4. Ten four North Kingstown Rescue 1, you're on Route 937.
2: Be advised, I'm at 108 in Woodruff. Okay, there enough. Been here to 2.

This is Scott Cincinnati, Carolina, Florida, Fireman, you're responding 83 Pine Hill Road, a fire alarm activation. Carolina Fire Department responding 83 Pine Hill Road, a fire alarm activation. 938, the runner off FFF.

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0: I have a call in front of the warm shelter, 56 Spruce Street. 20-year-old male believes he had a seizure. 56 Spruce Street, the warm shelter. I'll try it soon.
1: You guys all set down there?
2: That's affirmative.

Officer on the ambulance. EMT or driver is needed to pick up the ambulance and respond along with Medic 1. 56 Spruce Street, the warm shelter, 20-year-old male thinks he had a seizure. That's crew members needed for Westerly Ambulance 946. Nine, four, six.

0: Mary Wilcher, Swami Chile 2, Westerly, 56 First Street, the Warm Shelter, 20-year-old male, believes he had a seizure. Ashway Mail, 2 Chile to Westerly, 56 First Street, the Warm Shelter, 947.
1: Thank you.
0: Radar 602, clearing the call, 947, Tamara.

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0: There again, this is Fire Alarm. NK Rescue 1 will be Trans 21 South. Switch over.
1: Oh, excuse me, Rescue 1, you're Trans 41 South at 10:02. With our thanks.

0: when I recall at the Royal, 79 Beach Street in the Mystic Unit, a 79-year-old female muscle stroke. Royal, 79 Beach Street in the Mystic Unit.
1: Proceed, I'll head that way.
0: Great. Smash 251, over 52. Beach Street in the Mystic Unit, 79-year-old female, possible stroke. Medic 1's responding.

0: 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General smoke. Dispatch requested. There's going to be a Barbara that is responding ETA 10 minutes. Again, that's engine 3, engine 1, with an out-of-town engine and ladder. 430-430, Old Boston Neck Road. 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General smoke. Dispatch has been requested. A Barbara will be responding with an ETA of approximately 10 minutes. Timer dispatch, 10-12.
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0: 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It's going to be 430-430.
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0: 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We'll be there shortly. I do have a door code if you need it to make entry.
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0: 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I mean, 430, 430, Old Boston F Road.
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0: 5-2, just be advised, police are not available. 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

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Hope Valley Ambulance for a first responder, Ashway Ambulance Mutual Aid, King's Factory Road at New King's Factory Road. 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

Alpha, first responder is needed. 14 Richard Road, a female psych eval, stage prior to the scene. Mobile ambulance, 14 Richard Road, 28-year-old female psych eval, stage prior to the scene. 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

Charlestown dispatch, 10 to me, Charlestown ambulance, you're responding mutually into Richmond, 14 Richard Road. It's going to be off Shannon Hill Road for a female psych eval. Charlestown dispatch, 10 to me, Charlestown ambulance, you're responding mutually into the town of Richmond, 14 Richard Road for a female psych eval.

Responding.

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Lieutenant Rich, do you want to be transported on to South County?

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respond to 35 Rock Ridge Road on the first floor, engine to the back. 85-year-old female, hypertension and weakness. 35 Rock Ridge Road, first floor, engine to the back, 1151.

Dispatch Central Media, Hope Valley Ambulance, first spotting 825 Main Street, ages on Henry 107, female with a catheter issue. Hope Valley Ambulance, 825 Main Street, ages on Henry 107, female with a catheter issue. 11 and 55.

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Hope Valley Ambulance, 825 Main Street, Agent and Henry 107, female with a catheter issue. 11 and 55.

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0: That's primitive. I'm sending officers now. There's no injuries.
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0: statement to Variety Park, 39 America's Cup. 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
1: Message received. 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ETA 10 minutes. I've been ripped.

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1: Receive, that's going to be number 460 Smith Street. In a black Suburban, it's an unconscious male inside the vehicle.
0: Go on through, receive. Just be advised, we're coming from Oakland Beach about 20 minutes.
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0: 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I got three available if you need them. Received, Warwick. Can we start one to the intersection of Admiral Street and Whipple Street? They're going to be the third rescue in on an auto accident. This time I think it's going to be rescue one for you. Received, Warwick, rescue one. Thank you for the assist.
1: Providence from Cranston on here to the city.
0: Who's Providence on?
1: We have one as well if you need it.
0: Appreciate it.

Well, you live on very Whipple Street and Whipple Street. You can disregard. Okay, is that the address you would have?

0: Providence Fire Alarm to Warwick Rescue 3 on the inner city.
1: Warwick 3.
0: Warwick 3, from our engine 12 on scene, Admiral and Whipple, you can disregard that piece is going to self-transport. I'll have you return to service. You can return to your frequency. Thank you for the assist, Warwick.
1: Receive that, Providence. Call to me either. Thanks.

0: dispatch from 5-1. We got a gentleman in an orange shirt flagging us down on Wells Street, but we have a patient loaded.
1: I'm assuming Wells Street, closer to Beach.
0: Yeah, received halfway between Beach Street and the hospital.
1: All right, a second duty crew, if you want to start that way, I'll start the police as well.
0: Out of the hospital.
1: Present.

I'm going to clear into 13. I'm going to stand by for wait for the grid. This thing seems to be done doing what it was doing.

Engine 2, Rescue 2, Respondent Number 1515, Pondview Road for an 85-year-old male, fallen, struck his elbow that he just had surgery on. He is unable to get up. Rescue 2, Respondent Number 1515, Pondview Road. An 85-year-old male, fallen, struck his elbow that he just had surgery on. He is now unable to get up. 7 dispatch 1350.

have transport out of the ER going to L&M, ALS, EKG, neural follow-up. The patient is ready. ER to L&M, ALS, EKG, 1353.

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1: Yeah, I need to rescue her on scene.
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0: you make your way back here at 287 High. Repair service that fell down. Have to wet down some of the bolts on my water can.
1: That's

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0: Safety Unit Delta, Delta full crew is needed to respond hot. Admiral Fife Recreation Area, 571 Stonington Road, for a person that fell, still down on the ground. Again, a full crew is needed for Stonington Ambulance going to Admiral Fife, 571 Stonington Road, for a person that fell down, hit their face on the ground. 1414.
1: Dispatch 5-3 has one to L&M.

dispenser to the ambulance, responding Whispering Pines Campground, 41 Sawmill Road, Unit G is in Gulf 4. 9-year-old female that was staring for the parent. Parent is questioning possible seizure activity. The patient is conscious and alert at this time. There will be somebody to guide you in at the gate. Scopeville ambulance responding Whispering Pines Campground, 41 Sawmill Road, 9-year-old female that was staring for a while. Parents questioning possible seizure activity. Patient's conscious and alert. There will be somebody to guide you in. 1416, Devon Rafa.

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investigation of a fire. Kingstown Road investigated a fire alarm sounding. Plaza.

Again, that's engine 1, respond to 18 at Kingstown Road, investigation of a fire alarm. Sounding in the plaza, no smoke or fire, workers on scene calling it is. Time of dispatch is 1438.

0: Yeah, Joanne, that's fine.
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1: Ladder 1 responding. 34, you want me to be cross street or east Ave?
2: Yeah, you can hit east Ave, call.
0: 33 is responding to 57 East Avenue. Route 33. Dispatch, you copy. 31's en route to East Avenue. Route 31.
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0: 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Engine 1, Rescue 1, response to 7, Continental Street. Apartment number 6. 43-year-old female, HPD, vomiting.
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13 is advised. I accidentally closed out this call before I could put you responding. You're going to have a separate I number for this. It's going to be a second I number.

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0: Rescue on. Rescue on. Respond mutual aid, town of North Kingstown, number 59, Union Drive, apartment B, Bravo, 114, by a 79-year-old female with a swollen foot. Again, that's Rescue 1, Respond Mutual Aid, town of North Kingstown, number 59, Union Drive, apartment B, Bravo, 114, for a 79-year-old female with a swollen foot. Your timeout is 15:10.
1: Rescue 1 has 59 Union Drive, apartment 2, Bravo, for a swollen foot.
0: Rescue 1, that's apartment B, 114.
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0: 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I reset the box. 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

0: Stockton McKay, engine 4.
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0: Okay.
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You can respond to Walmart, 258 Post Road, in the parking lot by the handicapped parking spots. Male falling off a scooter requesting a lift assist. 258 Post Road, Walmart, towards the front of the store in the handicapped parking spots. Probably going to flag you down. 1521.

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0: dispatch, faulty detector, room D205. 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In critical for Westerly.
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0: Yeah, I'll be at that door in about 5 seconds.

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0: 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Again, that's engine 3, rescue 2, 865 Boston Neck Road, Twin Willows, going to be for a 79-year-old female, fallen at the outside tables, possible back injury. 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

0: 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Responding to 29 Button Woods Road, the dirt bike track. 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
0: Chief, when you get on the complex, you're going to come to the fork of the road at the main parking area. 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
1: Great. 901 receives.

Rushley Fire Department, first responding. 178 East Ave, a residential fire alarm activation. It's Rushley Fire Department, responding. 178 East Ave, a fire alarm activation. 1552 KV 84.

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0: 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They didn't say why it went off.
1: Copy that. I'll continue interest to check. Engine 4, if you want to continue in under caution, I'm probably about 5 behind you.
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0: 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That's a hot response to 9 Captain's Way for a male for a fall. 1613.
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Box alarm number 1539 Laurel Street. A box alarm. That's Ashway Fire Department responding to 9 Laurel Street, box number 153, 1622.

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29 Pierce Street, a 68-year-old female shaking. That's 29 Pierce Street, 68-year-old female shaking. 1620.

Charlestown Dispatch, Pinckney, Charlestown Fire District. You'll be responding to the area of 654 Alton Carolina Road. Report of an illegal burn, approximately three houses north of there. Caller reports it smells like they're burning rubber. Charlestown Dispatch, Pinckney, Charlestown Fire District. Need to respond in the area of 654 Alton Carolina Road. Report of an illegal burn.

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1: You have an accurate address. I know it's about three houses past Brenda's.
2: We're still looking for the smoke.

Andrew, 716, car 701. Car 705 came by that on his way to pick up the tanker. He didn't notice anything at that time. We're smelling smoke here, but we haven't located anything yet.

0: 905, Charlestown Dispatch. Tanker 715 is on scene. I'll be out with 716. All other apparatus can continue under caution.
1: Tag 4, all units under caution at this time. 705, do you have an accurate numerical yet?
0: I believe engine 716 just obtained that, if they want to respond to that question.

0: 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I'll get you the address.
1: The address appears to be 626.

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0: in the rear of 626. 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
1: Message received, 620 on the scene.

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1: Go ahead, Fair EMS.
0: Can you pull a 9 number, assign it to 312? It'll be a minor burn. It will be a refusal.

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0: 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At 18:19.
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0: 316. 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He says a couple of houses after they cruise them, but they'll come out. And totally male, disoriented, covered in urine.
1: Wait, do you think it's

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correspond 199.5 High Street. It's going to be for a 53-year-old male, low blood pressure, possible ETOH. That's 199.5 High Street, 53-year-old male, low blood pressure, possible ETOH. It's going to be the house behind 199 High Street, 1907.

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You're spotting 158C, 158 Charlie, Vodka Drive. It's going to be for a grill fire. They have tried to pull it away from the residents. Charlestown Dispatch, 10 from the Charlestown Fire District, responding 158C, Vodka Drive. It's going to be for a grill fire.

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1: 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Keep taking the call.
2: Clearing south at 1955.